0: Travis Tritt, Annie Moore, Total Country, Bob FM. Your Fave Five this week on the Bob Morning Show. Lady A or Antebellum. Either way works, depending on when her songs came out. The Fave Five got yours in.
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0: 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For tonight, clear once again with a low around 70. Tomorrow, sunny and hot, high in the mid to upper 90s. And tomorrow night, mostly clear. Once again, a low around 70.
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4: The Apostle Paul wrote in 1 Corinthians 2, "No eye has seen, no ear has heard, no mind has conceived what God has prepared for those who love Him." In effect, he's saying that if we only look at the things of the world using science or mathematics, medicine, philosophy, etc., through human eyes, ears, reasoning, and thinking, at best we can learn about the physical world, but we can only get a glimpse of God. But if we keep reading in 1 Corinthians, it says, "But God has revealed it to us, Christians, by His Spirit." He's saying that as Christians, we have an opportunity to know God personally and intimately. Christians have a great privilege. Let's make sure we enter into it. 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
2: Well, you tell me how she was when you once knew her. 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

George Jones, Total Country, Bob FM, DK in the studio till midnight tonight. Taking a look at the different sleep and getting up habits in the morning of people around the world. One note I found, it's people in Athens rarely get up before sunrise. Apparently, dawn is tough on Greece.

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That's tomorrow. 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

0: 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Look at that clear sky tonight. Low right around 70. Sunshine again tomorrow and hot with a high in the mid to upper 90s. Looks like a heat caution, if not a heat warning, for the next couple days again. The high in the mid to upper 90s tomorrow and the low 70 tomorrow night. Clear sky, and then Thursday looking sunny and hot again.
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Keith Whitley, Total Country, Bob FM. You know, a lot of people think in this hot weather that you have a lot better luck fishing at the bottom. Well, I have a theory on that. I think it's only the stupid fish that are at the bottom. Yeah, they're down there because they dropped out of school.

0: 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DK with you till midnight. You know, I don't know many people know I'm not very good, but I do now enjoy painting. I used to be afraid of it, but I eventually brushed it off.
1: He's a ranch hand in a pinch, man. 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

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Now he's a buckskin, 15 hands, 5-time team road champion.

0: 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That's our homegrown artist spotlight brought to you by Blaze Credit Union. 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

0: 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Mostly clear tonight, the low around 70. Next couple days, sunny and hot again. Pretty clear. High near 96 tomorrow. High near 96 on Thursday. Tomorrow night, mostly clear, a low once again around 70. And a heat warning in effect.
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2: hi, I'm Pastor Mike Pankost from Zion Lutheran Church in Anoka, Minnesota. I'm a dog guy. I've had dogs my whole life. I've lived with everything from wiener dogs and spaniels to terriers. I've lived with big dogs and small dogs, dogs that were particularly well-behaved and wanted to please us, as well as one particular dog who earned the label the worst dog in the world. What's mind-boggling to me is that all these companions in my life are basically the same species as a Timberwolf. What incredible diversity is on display in God's creation. This past Sunday, the church across the globe celebrated the festival of Pentecost, sometimes called the church's birthday. According to Acts 2, people from all over the known world were in Jerusalem that day for a Jewish festival 50 days after Passover that at least in part commemorated God's giving to Moses the Ten Commandments. Jesus' disciples were there too, waiting on the Holy Spirit he had promised to them before he ascended into heaven and was taken from their sight. Here's the thing. When that Holy Spirit was made visible on that day of Pentecost, suddenly those disciples were able to communicate in ways that the diversity of the world gathered in Jerusalem could understand in their own languages. It wasn't just a wink and a nod toward the diversity of humanity. It was an inclusion of all of that in the good news of Jesus Christ. When I was a kid, one of the songs I learned in Sunday school proclaimed, "Jesus loves the little children, all the children of the world, red and yellow, black and white, they are precious in his sight. Jesus loves the little children of the world, and he still does." Tune in to traditional worship from Zion Lutheran Church in Anoka every Sunday morning at 9 a.m. on Bob FM, or find us at zionanoka.org.
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3: 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An additional $25 loan origination fee will be charged at the time of loan closing, which may increase the final APR. Rates are subject to change without notice. Interest will continue to accrue. The timing of the first payment will vary based on approved loan terms and may not result in negative amortization.
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6: 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Bob. Hi, I'm Jeff Jones, and this is Today in Country Music History for Tuesday, July 14th, 2026. In 1932, born on this day in Sparta, North Carolina, was Del Reeves. Reeves died in January of 2007. In 1973, Billboard increased the number of positions for its Hot Country Singles chart to 100. The expansion came at a time when the number of number one songs in a given year continued to increase. For the first time in history, there were at least 35 number one songs in 1 year. And in 1975, born on this day in Enterprise, Alabama, was Jamie Johnson. Songs that were spending their first day at number one on the country charts include Love Is the Foundation by Loretta Lynn in 1973, I Don't Want to Be a Memory by Exile in 1984, and The Dance by Garth Brooks began a three-week run at number one in 1990. And that's Today in Country Music History for Tuesday, July 14th, 2026.
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Wade Hayes, Total Country, Bob FM, DK with you in the studio. Last night, it was pretty chilly with the AC working really hard in our house, and I grabbed a comforter. I fell asleep on the recliner, which I often do. My comforter hit the floor. I could have sworn it spoke. It said, "Oh, sheet."

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You can find out things about Bob Knight with Chris Hockey at the Summerfield Amphitheater. Also, Dustin Lynch at Treasure Island Resort Hotel and Casino. We've got another event coming up I know of I'll be doing next month. The Gearhead Get Together. 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

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The Thank God It's Finally Friday Happy Hour starts Friday at 5 with Brandon Backstrom. Lots of fun for you on the traffic, the weather.

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It's a white square with a red line around the border and red letters that says Bob.

0: 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Mostly clear tonight, the low around 70, another hot one tomorrow, sunny. A high in the mid to upper 90s tomorrow night, mostly clear, low around 70. Thursday, sunshine and hot again with a high in the mid to upper 90s.
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2: 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But you can have. 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

0: 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You know, sometimes we all go through difficult times. Sometimes we just may have a bad few hours and we need to pull away. I suggest, and I'm suggesting to myself too, because I don't always do it, pull out God's word. Because you know what? Sometimes we talk to God through prayer, and God speaks back through Scripture. So many times I've opened God's Word, and I start reading, and I see a Scripture, and I read over a Scripture that I've read, and some of them, even ones that I've memorized. And all of a sudden, it just shows itself to me in a brand new way. There's something I've heard many pastors refer to God's word as being alive. And I can verify it is. If you can read the same scripture over and over again, and all of a sudden something happens in your life, whether major or minor, and you read those same words again, and all of a sudden it just shows itself to you. And you go, wow, I never realized that. Isaiah 43:2 is that way. When you pass through the waters, I'll be with you. And through the rivers, they shall not overwhelm you. When you walk through fire, you shall not be burned. And the flames shall not consume you. When I read that scripture, I think of the three boys that were thrown in the fiery furnace in the book of Daniel, Shadrach, Meshach, and Abednego. And when you get all the way to the end, if you study more than just the words that are in the scripture, you have to study the whole surrounding story to it. But those words that say that the boys were not even singed, that means they have not a singe on their eyebrows from being in a furnace that was turned up seven times hotter. Besides the fact the king had his men open the furnace that they turned up way past where it should be. They died when they opened the doors of the furnace because of the heat. The king also looked and exclaimed, "How many did we throw in there? Didn't we put three boys in there?" And the guard said, "Yes, three." And he said, "Who is the fourth one in there?" If you don't know the story, who do you suppose that fourth person was? Of course, it was Jesus. I'll read that scripture again before we go. When you pass through the waters, I'll be with you. And through the rivers, they shall not overwhelm you. When you walk through the fire, you shall not be burned, and the flames shall not consume you. Lord, thank you for your promises, for your word, and thank you for your presence in our lives. Bless your people tonight in a special way. In Jesus' name, amen.
1: Hi, I'm Pastor Sue Wallager from Zion in Anoka. Micah 6:8. He has told you, O mortal, what is good and what does the Lord require of you, but to do justice and love kindness and walk humbly with your God. Micah reminds us that God's heart is not complicated. He has already shown us what matters most. Do justice, love kindness, and walk humbly with God. Justice means treating people fairly and standing up for what is right. 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

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Goodbye, DK. 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

Mel Tillis sent me down to Tucson. Probably really hot there, too. Probably hotter. But I don't know, man. We've been quite warm. Impersonating Tucson, Arizona, potentially. Hot all week right here, Total Country, Bob FM.

0: 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It's weather check time from the MyBobCountry.com Weather Center. Rest of your evening, lows in the mid-70s, lows in the mid-70s and clear. Wednesday, mainly clear, high of 94. Wednesday night, lows in the mid-70s again, partly cloudy.
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2: 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The maze was a circle, and the only way out was to raise your hand and ask for help. 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Sometimes we all need help. It can be hard to ask. I remember when we played this game during staff training, I was one of the last to give in and to admit that I could not do it on my own. 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You never walk through life alone. 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

The Judds, Turn It Loose, right here, Total Country, Bob FM. The oppressive heat wave that has settled over Minnesota is wreaking havoc on local restaurants. Rochester's Townie's Philly Kitchen, the staff just quit. Kitchen staff said, no, it's too hot. 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

Johnny Horton with a Bob Classic, North to Alaska, right here, Total Country, Bob FM. Did you know that Alaska has the most lakes of any state in the nation? Yeah? You knew that? Because it's, like, huge. It's almost the continental U.S. in one spot. Alaska news for you. You're welcome.

0: 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Lows mid-70s, clear tonight, mainly clear on Wednesday. High 94 Wednesday night, lows around 74, partly cloudy.
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2: Hi, I'm Pastor Mike Pancoast from Zion Lutheran Church in Anoka, Minnesota. My wife and I have been undertaking a move. Not a far move, just from Becker to the cities, which puts both of us a lot closer to the churches we serve. But the house we're leaving behind is the house we've lived in the longest of our married lives, 13 years, which means we've been dealing with 13 plus years of stuff. Really, we're dealing with whole lifetimes of stuff, if you count the childhood keepsakes we have, as well as those of our young adult children. Not to mention all our gear, our bicycles, our camping, canoeing gear, our hobbies, our tools, and it's a lot. Too much, really. The book of Ecclesiastes diagnoses our problem. Sweet is the sleep of laborers, it reads, whether they eat little or much, but the abundance of the rich will not let them sleep. Now, I wouldn't consider myself particularly rich compared to, say, Bill Gates, but I am mind-bogglingly wealthy compared to two-thirds of the world's population. And as we try to downsize from a nearly 2,000 square foot house to a temporary apartment of half that, I really have come to dislike all my stuff. But what I have discovered, which isn't really much of a newsflash at all, is that there is a great joy in letting it go. To find someone else who enjoys what we've enjoyed, to give to others who need some of our stuff far more than we do, to give to organizations who take our stuff and transform it into the care for others. When you get home tonight, count your blessings. I'm betting you'll lose count somewhere along the way. And in what way can you bless others with all that stuff?
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Right here, Total Country, Bob FM. 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

Johnny Duncan couldn't have been any better. Couldn't have been any worse. Up north, wildfires up by the Boundary Waters. On Monday, one of them grew 4 miles in one day. They shut down the Boundary Waters completely for like the fourth time in 50 years. Best of luck up there.

0: 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Mainly clear on Wednesday, high of 94. Wednesday night, low of 74, partly cloudy. Thursday, high of 94 and partly cloudy.
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2: The Bible talks about God's plans for you. It's a comforting topic, especially in a turbulent world. In the Bible, in the book of Jeremiah, God has some very point-blank words that he's speaking directly to you. He says, I know the plans that I have for you, plans to prosper you and not to harm you, plans to give you hope and a future. Then he goes on to promise that when you call upon me and come and pray to me, I'll listen to you. Then he gives an incredible invitation by saying that when you seek me with all your heart, you'll find me. If you're struggling with plans for your life, maybe you should look at God's plan for you. It sounds pretty incredible. This is Pastor Sheldon Johnson at NorthHomeCommunityChurch.com in Northern Minnesota and the Well Campus in Southern Minnesota.
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0: Guaranteed Garth, Good Ride Cowboy, right here at Total Country, Bob FM. Kirby hanging out with you. Good Wednesday morning. 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

0: 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Wednesday, mainly clear, high of 94. Wednesday night, low of 74, partly cloudy. Thursday, high of 94, partly cloudy.
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3: hi, I'm Pastor Sue Wallager from Zion in Anoka. From Revelation 21, then I saw a new heaven and a new earth, for the first heaven and the first earth had passed away, and the sea was no more, and I saw the holy city. Revelation gives us a beautiful picture of the hope God promises God's people. John sees a new heaven and a new earth where God dwells fully with his people. In that place, there is no more death, mourning, crying, or pain. Every tear is wiped away by God himself. These verses remind us that our present struggles are not the end of the story. God is preparing something far greater than we can imagine, a future filled with his presence, peace, and restoration. 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

Bob Plaster from Charlie Pride. You're my Jamaica. Total Country, Bob FM. Would it be cooler in Jamaica right now? Got another warm one coming up ahead of us. And tomorrow. And Friday.

0: 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Remainder of your Wednesday, mainly clear, high of 94. Tonight, low of 74, partly cloudy. Thursday, high of 94, partly cloudy.
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2: Hi, this is Katie Weiland, intern pastor at Zion Lutheran Church in Anoka. 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

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Right here, Total Country, Bob FM. Bees on the River weekend. Yeah, of course, the big fun rib fest at Bees. Great music from Tracy Byrd, T.G. Shepherd, Janie Fricke. That's on Saturday. What about Friday? 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

Mark Chestnut. No, it's Wednesday. We're moving much quicker through the week than it just being Monday, Mark. Kevin Sharp coming up on the way. ETC right now. Bob Morning Show kicks me out of here at 5:30.

0: BJ Thomas, Bob Classic, right here, Total Country, Bob FM. Don't forget the Vault Show, 11 until 1 on Sundays with Jeff. That's it for me. Bob Morning Show coming up. Enjoy Hump Day.
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Aaron Tippin, standing for something, then into Johnny Cash and our Good Morning tune. Good to be here. The Bob Morning Show returns for yet another day. It has survived another day of meetings and high-level discussions. It's back. It is. Thank you. And out of the 3 days this week, this morning, the parking lot weather feel period, we'll just call it, I guess, because basically I get in my truck. Now, my garage is heated. It's not air-conditioned. Anybody has an air-conditioned garage, now that's serious. That's high-level stuff. But my garage is not air-conditioned, but I quickly get in. You kind of isolate a little bit. And then the first time I really feel the real outdoor weather is when I get out of my truck here at the parking lot. And out of the 3 days, this has been easily the least comfortable of the 3 days. Dew points apparently are up. I'll take a look when we get the current conditions. But it is warm and more humid than it was here Monday and Tuesday. As we get into Wednesday, your Bob forecast from the MyBobCountry.com Weather Center. I'm Jim Erickson reporting, just confirming and get the formalities out of the way. Patchy smoke from the wildfires up north, Ontario, and then some there in the Arrowhead area.

lots of problems, closing down the Boundary Waters canoe area, last I checked. But increasing clouds, hot, 96 today, heat indices about 100. Overnight tonight, we will have partly cloudy skies, 72. And then tomorrow, 98, mostly sunny, hot. Sunny and hot on Friday, 96. When will the relief arrive? When will it cool down? Maybe when we'll get some rain. Now, radar showing some showers and thunderstorms north of Brainerd towards Bemidji up that way here early this morning. Not a whole lot, but there is something. A little something there for us. But we'll ask those questions of Kara Foster when she comes in. First report shortly after 6, about 6:12, 6:13, somewhere in that range. Temperatures this morning, here are those promised current conditions here to start your Bob morning. Twin Cities Airport, 77. Yeah, dew points are up. I wasn't fooling me. I wasn't being tricked this morning. I wasn't just feeling things. Dew points are in the low 70s. That's warmer than the mid to upper 60s we've had Monday and Tuesday morning. 73-degree dew point at the Twin Cities Airport. Blaine has 72 degrees with a dew point of 71. Lakeville is 72 and a dew point at 72. They are saturated. Let's go up to Bemidji. 63 with cloudy skies. Light rain in Thiever Falls, so that's where that rain is. Just some light thunderstorms, and they're based on what radar showing. Duluth is smoke in 73. Ely, cloudy, 68. Alexandria, 72 with clear skies. St. Cloud, clear, 68. Buffalo, you're mostly cloudy in 75. Cambridge, clear, 74. Faribault and Owatonna's back. Owatonna's back, baby. Fog in 65, Owatonna. Clear, 64, Faribault. Bob Country here this morning, including dew point. 72 degrees, the dew point 70 officially for Bob Country. And it is Wednesday morning. It's July 15th. Let's really cook here to get her going.

0: Getting it going on Wednesday morning, Bob. Morning show, Steve Wariner. And small town girl, Shania Twain, even some Keith Whitley. The Bob News team reporting on today's National This and That Day. Today's National Day may have you running for the candy aisle. Bree Tennis tells us why.
1: Today is National Gummy Worm Day. German candy company Trolli says they're an evolution of the gummy bear, but they're not related. They were invented in 1981, but back then they were called gummy squiggles. And make no mistake, there's nothing healthy about them. Corn syrup, sugar, gelatin, flavoring, and food coloring. They're not vegetarian, not vegan. They're super high in sugar and calories, but they're fruity and sweet. Unless you pick the sour kind. I'm Bree Tennis.
0: Gummy Worm Day here today. I like those better than gummy bears. Gummy bears to me just seem too dense. And nowadays, you got to be careful. I mean, there have been report after report after report because now you got your gummies, your regular candy gummies. Now you got the special gummies, right? With a little extra kick, right? They're putting that in there and they can easily be confused.

0: especially by children. So you got to be aware what's in your gummies. National Gummy Worm Day, Bob FM. 547, and now you know.
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0: Primus, my friend. Daryl Worley, Bob FM. Oh, it's a minute ahead of six. It's Bob Morning Show, final 20, now 15 seconds of the pre-6 a.m. club on the Bob Morning Show. Major League Baseball All-Star Game last night featured 27 strikeouts. The All-Star Game basically mirroring what happens in real life in baseball. Feast or famine. Either you get a home run or you get struck out. There are 27 combined strikeouts, 15 for American League pitching, 12 for the National League. I think that adds up to 27. You combine those, and that's the number of outs in a game per team. 27 outs, right? 9 times 3. And it ended up being American League win. 4-0. Our Joe Ryan pitched in the fourth inning. Got in there pretty early. He did give up a hit to open the inning, and then he retired 3 in a row, including 2 of those 15 strikeouts. So a nice performance by him. American League 4, National League nothing in Philadelphia. MLB All-Star Game last night. Twins return from the All-Star break on Friday. So they got a couple more days left here to rest and relax and get ready for the Chicago Cubs in Chicago at Wrigley Field coming up on Friday. And you know they do, is it the Cubs? Who are they playing? They're playing down at the Field of Dreams Field in Iowa in a few weeks in August. It's like the first full weekend there in August, whatever that is. And that's going to be kind of fun. That's like August 8th. I had a chance to go down, I had an invitation to go down and get tickets to that game, but I'm going to be out of town, which is unfortunate because that would have been fun. I've been to the Field of Dreams movie site, toured the house and the grounds and everything. But they actually have a baseball field they put in there now, an actual one where you can, they've had games down there, and the Twins are going to be a part of it coming up next month. The Lynx host the Sparks today, WNBA action at Target Center. I want to say it's an afternoon game. It's like their kids' game. But that might have been another thing that I'm thinking about. What is the time of the game here today? Yeah, it's a noon game. Lynx hosting Sparks. So that's got to be their kids' game where they bring in these screaming kids from daycares and summer schools and camps and all this stuff. And it is absolutely bonkers at Target Center coming up tonight. Actually, this afternoon at noon. It would be nighttime on the opposite side of the globe in China. But noon will be the game time today. Target Center, Sparks, and Lynx. 6:02, let's bob it up today, shall we?
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0: 9 to 5, Total Country, Bob FM, Dolly Parton right there, Kara Foster with us now. So, what country do we have friends listening from this morning? Maybe Bangladesh, perhaps? We've always wanted to expand Bob Country to Bangladesh. Kara, can you work on that for us?
1: I'll work on that, yeah. I'll see who I know that's out there.
0: You've got tentacles worldwide on all continents.
1: You're right.
0: So, hey, you know, we've been talking ad nauseum about the heat, but when are we going to get some rain again?
1: When are we going to see rain? Well, we did have that possibility on Friday, which they did. Seems like they took away.
0: Darn them.
1: So, who knows? We do see, like, right now, the next chance we do see on the forecast is, like, Sunday night into Monday morning. Model-wise, there is still chances for rain. It looks like mostly to the east, which is why it seems like they took away those chances for rain. And then, yeah, looking into, like, next Monday could be something, but there's really not too much until it looks like next Thursday-ish. At least model-wise. So we'll see how that does change over the next several days here. Unfortunately, in addition to the heat, we are going to have to keep an eye on the air quality. We do have a lot of fires up north and also into Canada that are causing a lot of issues. So we are starting to see some smoke trickle down, especially as those winds start to change. So just be careful of that as well today and the next couple days. 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But it's got the parts and the smarts to keep your vehicle road ready, no matter what Mother Nature throws at you. So an extreme heat warning still in effect till tomorrow evening at 9 p.m. Areas of smoke today possible, sunny and 96. Heat index values around 100. Staying a little hazy overnight tonight with a low around 72. Staying a bit hazy again Thursday, sunny 94. Heat index values around 98. Patchy smoke Thursday night still. We probably will see it until like at least Friday. Sunny and 96 for Friday. So we keep getting warmer then, which I'm a little nervous about. We'll stay sunny 92 into Saturday, sunny 93 into Sunday. And then, like I said, we'll see a little bit of rain maybe Sunday night into Monday. And highs are back in the upper 80s, low 90s by that point. From the MyBobCountry.com Weather Center, I'm meteorologist Kara Foster.
0: All right. We look forward to your next report in about an hour. Bob FM brought to you by Logan Companies. 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

0: from what I hear from other meteorologists, that's something we can ask Kara Poster about coming up next hour. Bob Morning Show, look ahead. It's Wednesday. Wednesday today, Neil from his house, Lady Antebellum, Fave 5 in about an hour, giving you tickets to the Pawn Shop Guitar Tour. So I'm assuming all the artists in this show that's going to be at Target Field, Tim McGraw, Lady Antebellum, Dixie Chicks, Timothy Wayne, and 49 Winchester at Target Field August 23rd. They either all of their guitars now were purchased at pawn shops. At one point in time, they pawned their guitars for money. Or at one point in time, they got their guitar from a pawn shop. That would make sense. Or maybe a pawn shop is their title sponsor of this tour. But we'll have tickets regardless of where they got the name from later on this morning. Wednesday, Lady Antebellum song number 3 on the Fave 5 countdown. So stick around here for that. We do have a What's the Deal Neil today. It's also Wednesday, so we will announce our Mega Meat Raffle calendar. We do that twice a week, as you may be familiar with. So tune in for that right around 8 o'clock or so. And then we've got Michaela from the Anoka County Fair in on a What's the Deal, Neil. Just looking ahead to the fair. That's right around the corner. That's got to be next week. We've got to get the dates in here when she's in here, certainly. But preparations are hot and heavy. They've got a national music artist again, national country music artist coming. So all the details about the big, big, big Anoka County Fair coming up during today's What's the Deal, Neil. And, of course, the Bob Almanac at about 8:45. That's a good time to tune in and really start to focus because we never go on the air with the Almanac at 8:45. It starts somewhere between there and 8:50 typically. So it's 6:50 this morning. Again, 72 now is our temperature. That dew point is at 70, so it is muggy. It's humid. And we'll keep you going here this morning in a Wednesday Bob Morning Show.
1: 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But here's the short version. If you've won in the last 60 days, put it in neutral.
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4: 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Slow traffic. Been having some issues here this morning on that 35E stretch from Highway 13, West 7th Street, Dakota County. Look out for that. Slow traffic also on the southbound side, Randolph Avenue and Highway 13. There is some construction going on, and I would assume, using our deductive reasoning here at the DealsOnRadio.com Traffic Center, that that could be causing the problem. Slow traffic, 94 eastbound in Maple Grove. Rogers, 101 southbound, two-minute delay getting to 94. And same thing in St. Paul on the old Lafayette Freeway. 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And that's the latest DealsOnRadio.com Traffic Center traffic.
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0: How about some John Conley this morning? It's Bob FM. Good morning to you from the Bob Newsroom. Consumer advice website, Wallet Hub. You've heard of them. Never used them, but I've heard of them. They are out this week with a new ranking of the best American cities for recreation. I guess it depends on what your definition of recreation is when you consider the top city in the United States that's topping this ranking, according to Mark Mayfield and Wallet Hub. Mark, what do you got?
1: Wallet Hub looked at 100 of the largest U.S. cities and considered statistics in 47 metrics, including the number of public beaches, fishing spots, and restaurants per capita, the costs associated with enjoying such activities, and the quality of parks and playgrounds. Las Vegas came in first, followed by Orlando, Cincinnati, and Atlanta. Jersey City, New Jersey, ranked last. I'm Mark Mayfield.
0: Vegas. I just don't think recreation, it seems like the definition of recreation has changed over the years. Recreation, I'm thinking about, outdoor activities and things and throwing the frisbee and camping and that kind of stuff. Parks, Vegas. You don't think of that. Maybe they got better parks than they're given credit for. I don't know. But thank you, Mark Mayfield, for that update. Now you know that's the latest from the Bob Newsroom.
2: Thanks for turning your knob to Bob.
0: Also, thanks for turning your knob here because I'm going to talk about Barnhouse Exteriors, my exterior company, the folks that I worked with when it was time to fix some storm damage. Yep, had some damage on the roof. Also had some siding damage. So we totally changed the exterior of my house. It was really hard to. I had to check my address a couple of times when they first did it because I totally could not recognize the house. I mean, they transformed the exterior, did a lot of nice work on it, added a little extra stone. And if you think that you've had storm damage, we've had some storms here coming along, don't say and agree to those door knockers that canvass through neighborhoods following storms. A lot of them aren't even from the area. 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
1: I'm right here. Good morning. We're ready to go, and we have a few issues here. Highway 36, there's an accident on the right shoulder. It's Highway 36 westbound at Lexington Avenue. Stop-and-go traffic starts back from Edgerton Street. Also, stop-and-go 94 eastbound between 55 and 394. It's a four-minute delay. Long delay 94 westbound again coming in. You know the routine from Hudson into Minnesota. That's ongoing. And we have a problem through construction, 35E southbound between Randolph Avenue and Highway 13. Maple Grove, 94 eastbound, Brockton Lane to Weaver Lake Road. Add 3 minutes to your commute time there as levels start to build in from the Northwest Corridor. That's traffic for now from the DealsOnRadio.com Traffic Center.
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0: John Jackson. Here's Kara Foster with our Foster forecast, weatherology, and we're dealing with a lot of things. Heat, humidity, air quality, smoke. It's coming at us from all directions here. Actually, smoke in the atmosphere can actually affect the temperature, can it not, from people that I've heard from.
1: Yes, yeah, it can. I mean, you got basically a blanket of very dense particles moving over an area. It can absolutely trap a lot of heat. It can also block out a lot of UV and stuff like that. So it does do quite a bit while it is making its way through an area. And if you do want to know kind of how bad it is up north, we did just look at the air quality up in Ely right now. It is, the AQI is 927. Which is incredibly high. Like, a regular day is like 45. So it is insane up there. They have many, many acres burning in the Boundary Waters area, and then also many more in Canada. So there is quite a bit going on up there. We are expecting smoke for probably the next couple of days, possibly into Friday as well. We will start to see a little bit of shift in the winds, which will bring it down. But I think it'll shift a little bit to the east. So I'm hoping it's not around for too long. But definitely just make sure you keep an eye on yourself the next couple of days, if anything, especially with that. 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So we have an extreme heat warning still till 9 p.m. Thursday. Areas of smoke coming in this afternoon, sunny and 96. Heat index values around 100. So that smoke is really going to be bringing in that heat, too. Smoke will continue overnight tonight. We'll dip down to 72, partly cloudy. Areas of smoke into Thursday, sunny and 94. Heat index around 98. And then patchy smoke into Thursday night. We'll dip down to 73. Sunny and 96 still for Friday. I'm kind of confused as to why they haven't extended the extreme heat warning. They might, or we might just get a heat advisory for Friday, but it's still going to be pretty hot. Sunny and 92 into Saturday, sunny and 93 on Sunday, and then maybe some showers early next week. But highs will be back in the 80s and low 90s by that point. From the MyBobCountry.com Weather Center, I'm meteorologist Kara Foster.
0: Thank you, Kara. Bob FM. Neil's from his house today. Do you have the condensation on your windows due to dew points in the low 70s this morning?
2: Yeah, oh, boy, do we ever.
0: I bet.
2: Very much so in play. And 73 degrees here, Jim.
0: Bob Country temperature 74, dew point at 71. But dew points are just crazy into the 70s here today. That is muggy. 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

0: That's a good question. There's Reba here at 726. It's Bob, the All Request Lunch Hour, out on the road today. We're going to be heading to Sundance here today, the dog and pony show that is the All Request Lunch Hour on location. And I did get a note on today's Sundance lunch and dinner specials. These are going on all week. Chicken and vegetable pot stickers. Neil, you're a big pot sticker guy. You like your pot stickers? Are you more dim sum? Seems like more your speed.
1: Well, I am a bit dim. Why'd you go there? I don't know what they are.
0: They're all kind of like the little dumpling things.
1: Okay, yeah. So, pot stickers. My sister likes them more than I do.
0: Southwest chicken egg rolls are in play today, and taco salad. So we're going kind of a little bit international, although pot stickers not necessarily, but some are. Egg rolls and taco salad here today. So give it up for the crew there and the staff at Sundance, and come on out for a fun time today from noon until 1, Sundance in Maple Grove. I'm promoting bowling as well because it's indoors and it's air-conditioned. If you're looking for something to do, be active but not be outdoors where it's hot and humid, bowling's a good idea.
1: For sure. And you can get a deal out there, Sundance.
0: Yeah, if you say Bob FM, you buy one game, you buy another. And the bowling experts and the big-time bowlers, they call games lines. They're called a line in bowling. But, bowl one line, get another line free when you say Bob FM Monday through Friday out there for open bowling. Don't try and get that deal during league.
1: No.
0: You still have to pay your full league dues and everything. The league's got to pay what they pay for your league, but that's for open bowling only. Lady Antebellum, it's Target Field. It's Tim McGraw, Dixie Chicks. Now, these are Lady Antebellum tickets. So are these tickets you only get in to see Lady Antebellum, then you got to leave? Or do you get the whole show?
1: I know you're escorted out.
0: Okay, very good.
1: After Lady, no, I don't think so.
0: Wouldn't that be something? That would be a logistical nightmare.
1: Yes,
0: and we could see some riots. See, Brandon Hain, Green Isle on Monday. I don't live here. Love don't live here. I

going to live here, love doesn't live here. If you're not going to live there with love, you're not going to live there in body and spirit. I Run to You was the number four song yesterday, Marianne Bohannon of iSANNY. And today, it is our number three song, and it's one of their number ones. I think I counted six or seven number ones for them throughout their career. Lady Antebellum, and now, of course, known as Lady A, and it's Skip Vanderlind of Garrison. Might be our first ever winner from Garrison, Minnesota, on the beautiful, beautiful western shores of Lake Mille Lacs. Skip, congratulations to you. And the number four song, one of their number ones, it's Lady Antebellum, and it's called Just a Kiss here for Faith 5. You're going to the show, Skip. Way to go. Bob FM.

0: That's Lady Antebellum. That's Just a Kiss. That was a song that was released, again, made it to number one, 2011. That was on their follow-up album after Need You Now called Own the Night. And that is the pick here for song number three today for Skip Vanderlinde from Garrison. Skip, again, congratulations to you. You get tickets, the big show, Target Field, August 23rd, we're getting close to a month away from that. 4:30 will be your start time. And again, the big three names there, Dixie Chicks, Lady Antebellum, and then Tim McGraw. Has he done a show at Target Field yet? Or am I thinking Kenny Chesney or somebody else?
1: Certainly has. I don't think Tim has. So.
0: Well, that'll be good then. Yet. Welcome to Target Field, Tim McGraw.
1: He's got to be at home on a baseball field, you would think.
0: Well, yeah, he's Tug's boy, Tim. Tug McGraw.
1: Exactly.
0: Longtime Philadelphia Philly, if I'm not mistaken. Today, the Fave Five, if you're ready to go, brought to you by Exquisite Stone.
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5: All right, an update. Excuse me. We have an accident still on the right shoulder. The delay has loosened up a little bit. It's 36 West.

0: found at Lexington. This was about a 15-minute delay earlier. Now it's a 5-minute delay, but still very heavy, and the stop-and-go traffic is back to Edgerton Street. There is, it has moved to the right shoulder from the left lane, so that is why things are at least starting to loosen up a little bit. 94 into Maple Grove, add a 5 minutes to your commute time there. It's eastbound, of course, between Brockton Lane to Weaver Lake Road. And we have 94 eastbound between 55 and 394 at about a 4-minute delay this morning. No other accidents on the system, and just normal delays here as we are very close to the peak of the rush hour. That's traffic from the DealsOnRadio.com Traffic Center.
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0: traditions become traditions because they're too good to let go. Here's one now, a Bob classic.
1: A one, a two, a one, two, three, go!

The best songs always have somebody in there going, hip, hip. And that's what Mickey Gilley does there. Bob FM, sure. Dave from Manorville, not chiming in just yet. And we're getting word Tim McGraw did play at Target Field with

0: Kenny Chesney. That wasn't the time. That wasn't the time they still rode the police horses.
1: Stole the horse
0: without permission. Got in a bit of trouble back then, wasn't that Tim and Kenny? That was Tim and Kenny.
1: That was them. Yes.
0: Maybe that was the same tour. Actually, I think that was before 2012, though. But Tim and Kenny at Target Field. Larry Jones even sent a link. I trust you, Larry. I don't click on unknown links. Although I do trust you, Larry, but you know, you don't know about these links. You don't know what they're going to do. They could take over. Could be a Trojan horse, Neil.
1: It could be.
0: Ever dealt with a Trojan?
1: Be careful.
0: Ever dealt with a Trojan horse?
1: Well, no, not really.
0: I didn't think so.
1: I'm familiar with it.
0: They can be big.
1: Yeah. Oh, yes.
0: You are a big Helen of Troy fan, I think.
1: Yeah.
0: So in sports, and now with a World Cup update, full and comprehensive, Neil Freeman.
1: I saw a 2-0 final.
0: That's more than I thought you would see. Do you know who won? Do you know who won?
1: Spain.
0: Yeah.
1: And they had one goal disallowed. I saw that. It was on when
0: offside.
1: I was at the golf course.
0: Yeah, you got to watch for that offside. Spain is going to the World Cup final. They were the number one seed overall, after all. And they're known as the Red Fury. They shut out France 2-0.
1: Was France, I think, the favorite in that one?
0: Even though they were the lower seed. I don't know. It's all based on gambling. You know, they got all these things now that are throwing odds out there. Your Kalshi and all these other things, these other markets and ways to bet and gamble that throw out the odds. And sometimes they're different based on what platform you're on. But Spain, as the number one seed, they advance. Again, all four of the top four seeds made it to the final four. So we should have just started there and just forgot about all the other games, right? Be a lot of money out the window. But so Spain awaits either England or Argentina. Who do you pick in that one?
1: I'm going Argentina.
0: You got to go with Messi, don't you?
1: Yeah,
0: I mean, England,
1: go with Messi.
0: England hasn't won since 1966, so you're kind of rooting for them a little bit.
1: Right.
0: But we'll see what happens with Argentina and England. That's today, 2 o'clock. You can watch it on the Fox 9. The Lynx host the Sparks today. It's their noon game. It's the kids' game where they're all there yelling and screaming. They're probably going to give them thunder sticks, which I don't think is a good idea, but they do it anyway. Then did you see that Olivia Miles, the most recent victory for them just a couple of nights ago, she had 33 points. That's the most points by a Lynx rookie.
1: Wow. I'm sure Maya Moore had the old record.
0: She continues to just really, really impress. Her and McBride combined for 37. They combined for 70 points because 37 and 33. I had to do some quick math there. But the Sparks and the Lynx at Target Center. And you watched the All-Star game last night.
1: I saw quite a bit of it. I saw Joe Ryan pitch well, gave up a kind of a soft liner base hit, and then couple of strikeouts and a pop-up to get out of the inning and look good.
0: There were a combined 27 strikeouts.
1: Yeah, the pitching is just ridiculous.
0: Yeah, they were
1: nasty.
0: Moving around, and the guys were telling us what the pitch was on the broadcast. They had the pitchers mic'd up. I don't know if they had all the pitchers. I didn't watch the whole thing, but I saw a few pitchers. They were mic'd up, and other guys were mic'd up. And that's a lot of mics out there. That's a lot of wireless communication going on out there.
1: Bryce Harper was mic'd up when he was at the plate and struck out on a pitch that was practically in the dirt. No, but he said that was brutal.
0: It was a good swing, pal. Idiot. Yeah, and he calls him an idiot.
1: He pretty much said,
0: or was he complimenting the pitcher?
1: No.
0: Was he calling the pitcher filthy, or was he more self-deprecating himself?
1: He did say something. He said, I thought it sounded like he said that one pitch, the first pitch came in. He goes, that was a billion. It was like a 99 or 101 or something.
0: A billion. Yeah. That's a lot of miles an hour right there.
1: Yeah.
0: That might not even get you to the sun, though. So, again, the Twins resume the season at Chicago White Sox, the Cubs, Wrigley Field on Friday. Here's the Mega Meat Raffle calendar. Isn't that today, Wednesday?
1: Yeah, and as I short-circuited a text to you that you have the sheet. I don't think I got it back, did I?
0: Nope. I'll have to find it, so we'll hold off on that announcement until about 8:20 here on Bob FM.
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0: FM, Kara Foster. Neil has a question about convective heat and how that affects our weather patterns. Kara Foster.
1: Yeah, that's right at the top of my question list.
0: Did you play golf yesterday, Neil? Did you get the golf league in, or did you guys... You guys actually gutted it out. I'm impressed.
1: We gutted it out.
0: Way to go.
1: It was steamy. I was out of gas early.
0: How early? Yeah. Like you took the tee out of your pocket for the first drive?
1: I played better the last four than I did the first five.
0: Look at you getting stronger as you get weaker. That's pretty good.
1: Right.
0: So,
1: we made it.
0: Yeah, that's all we ask, really. Yeah. Carol, where are we heading as far as the temperature here today? Not just temperature, but the humidity and, of course, the feels-like reading, also known as the heat index.
2: Yeah, today I would say is probably going to be particularly warm. We also have some smoke coming in as well, so not only is it just, like, grossly hot, but also the smoke will be causing a lot of respiratory issues and such throughout the state. We probably won't see it until like midday, but it will continue into tonight.

0: night and Thursday. So if you do, or for some reason, have had the windows open, please do shut those. You don't want those indoors. But, I mean, it is so hot outside. I doubt that is going to be an issue. But if you are feeling a little bit off the next couple of days, that might be why, kind of the especially with the combination of the heat as well. 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So we have a extreme heat warning still going until Thursday evening at 9 p.m. Areas of smoke sinking down today, sunny in 96. Heat index values around 100. Woof. Smoke will continue overnight. Tonight will dip down to about 72. Still a bit smoky into Thursday, some sunshine and a high of 94. Heat index value is around 98. Winds will shift back to the east-southeast, so hopefully kind of breaking up a lot of that smoke. And then we'll see patchy smoke Thursday night. We'll dip down to 73. Sunny 96 still by Friday. So don't utilize the extreme heat warning as like the end time for all of the heat. It is still going to be very hot over the weekend. We're still at 96 Friday, sunny 92 Saturday, and sunny 93 Sunday. We do see a little bit of a breakup in that heat starting Monday. We're going to be at 90, but we see a little bit of rain showers possible. And then we're at 83 by Tuesday, which is around our average. So thankfully, calming down soon. From the MyBobCountry.com Weather Center, I'm meteorologist Kara Foster.
1: Thank you, and we'll talk to you tomorrow. I believe you're gone Friday, right? Yep, that, of course, that means yes. Anytime you hear the dial tone, that means yes. Yes. Ralphie's Marathon is your sponsor for the traffic this time around. Ralphie's Marathon, boy, they have variety. They have choices. Stitsworth Meats, Mozzarella Pizza, Sweet Peas Pies, Champ's Chicken. Items from the butchery at Ralphie's Marathon. Convenient, easy to stop in, easy to get in and out. Highway 10 Big Lake, Ralphie's Marathon, a place you can fuel good about. Do you fuel good about today's What's the Deal, Neil?
2: I do. We're getting into fairs, you know, continuing fair time. Today, Anoka County Fair. Tomorrow, Wright County Fair. So today, Michaela with the Anoka County Fair is going to be in studio, and we start next Tuesday with the Anoka County Fair. All the highlights and some new things to discuss when Michaela joins us in a few minutes.
1: Got that heat warning and all the advisories that are in effect right now. Temperature is 76 degrees with a high dew point. It's muggy.

0: There's Diamond Rio, Bob FM. Before we get to the What's the Deal, Neil, today, we need to do the delayed Mega Meat Raffle calendar winner. I asked you, why don't we have two copies of the winning list? Just haven't made a second copy. I thought maybe that this was so top secret that there could only be the original, and we keep it hermetically sealed in a special envelope in and sealed in mayonnaise jars under Funk and Wagnall's porch. But it would be legal to make a copy of this list. Not that I'm going to make one, because I, you know, you would have to make it. You're the official Mega Meat Raffle calendar guy. But
1: and I can.
0: It's like, I mean, one of those,
1: strictly for backup purposes.
0: Right,
1: you know?
0: Right. It's not like one of those keys where it says "do not copy."
1: Right.
0: I wonder if you run a hardware store, do you heed that warning? Are you afraid that if all of a sudden you copy a "do not copy" key, that the key police are going to show up and shut you down there at the local Ace?
1: And what is the prison term?
0: What is the prison term for that? Yeah. Hey, buddy, it says do not copy. I'll give you an extra $5. Here you go.
1: Right.
0: Wouldn't you just love to make a key? I'd really love to make a key. I've never made one.
1: I haven't either.
0: No. So what was the date? The date today is the 15th. So the winner is...

0: Chelsea. So our apologies to you, certainly. It's basically just a spreadsheet error. But today's winner is Kevin Olson from Buffalo. It's calendar number 7137. That's funny. We had calendar 714 last week on Friday, and this week is 713. You better mix up the bowl a little bit better there, Mr. Bingo.
1: Yeah. I don't draw.
0: No, you don't. 713. You're not authorized. 713. Kevin Olson, Buffalo. So congratulations. Our monthly sponsor is the Osseo Maple Grove American Legion Post. Is that post 172 down there?
1: Yes.
0: So congratulations, and thank you, Osseo Maple Grove Legion Post, for being a part of this. The Hag Family Cub, Minnetonka, Coon Rapids. The Butchery, of course, is involved. Wheels of Honor, Minnesota. Minnesota Military Family Foundation. Those are the two beneficiaries of this. And Promotional Resources involved. And, of course, Bob FM. So thanks to everybody for being a part of this year-long promotion. I'm assuming next year's Mega Meat Raffle calendar is already, preparations are beginning. The seeds
1: are correct.
0: Seeds are starting to be thrown into the ground.
1: Okay. And be watered and fertilized.
0: All right, let's do this now here because we do have an in-studio guest.
2: What's the deal, Neil?
1: It's our friend Michaela from the Anoka County Fair, who is busy. I'm just guessing. But I got to believe that she is very busy. I heard that you can't hear me.
0: That was a nice whisper. I like that.
1: That was
3: Sorry.
1: Good. Yeah. How are you? Can you hear me now? Can you hear me now?
0: Yeah, we can hear you fine.
3: Yeah.
1: Oh, okay. I said, how are you, Michaela?
3: Good. Thank you. Thanks for having me.
1: Well, it's good to have you in. Always a pleasure. And let's see. According to what I'm seeing here on the official Anoka County Fair website, 5 days, 15 hours, 33 minutes, and 27, 26, 25. The countdown is underway for the 2026 Anoka County Fair.
3: Yeah, our setup crews are out there setting up this whole week, so we're getting everything prepared for everybody to come to the Anoka County Fair. So even with the heat, my crews are going hard, so we appreciate them. I've been feeding them Gatorade and lunch, so they should be set. So.
1: You got to take care of them in this heat. And there is, it is a lot of setup. It's a big undertaking. It's a big county fair, one if not the biggest county fairs in the state.
3: Yeah, I heard you guys are talking to Wright next week, so or tomorrow. So
1: yeah, Troy over there.
3: Yeah, you better let him know that the Anoka County Fair is better.
1: I will.
3: Yeah.
1: I'm not afraid, you know. I've never been to the Wright County Fair. I have been to the Anoka County Fair many, many times, and it all starts next Tuesday, and you got some cool stuff going on right out of the gate on Tuesday, right?
3: Yeah, on Tuesday we have Kids Day, which is half off gate admission and ride armbands. And then gate admission includes the Monster Truck Show later on in the grandstand. So it'll be a good just start to the week, get everybody out there kind of on a bargain, you know.
1: For sure. And when is Senior Day?
3: Senior Day is Wednesday. Okay. And seniors get in for $10 from 8 a.m. to 2 p.m. And then everything is free for them in the beer garden. So we have coffee and donuts in the morning on Wednesday. Then we have a free lunch. And then we have Chris Olson's Memories of Elvis in the beer garden for the seniors. And then also we have free bingo for the seniors, which is going to be put on by Anoka Lions this year.
1: Very cool.
3: We actually are going to have bingo every day of the fair this year in the beer garden, thanks to the Lions. So people have been asking, you know, we used to, I guess, before my time at the fair, we used to have a bingo tent or like a building of some sort. But that got, you know, taken down by a storm. So now we're gonna bring it back in the beer garden every day. So I think
1: is it at the same time every day?
3: It's on the beer garden schedule on the website. If you kind of want to take a look at it, it starts off like every right when the beer garden opens. Pretty much every day will be the bingo.
1: Okay. Now tell me about the Ferris wheel and artist rendering, whatever

0: sketching that's going to happen that's new.
1: Yeah, I really wanted to do Ferris Wheel speed dating, but I settled for artist sketching. But, I mean, I think it's going to be awesome. We're partnering with the Robin River Art Center. They're going to have an artist in each of the tubs on the Ferris wheel, and then there's going to be free Ferris wheel rides if you want to get a sketch. And as they're going around the Ferris wheel, they'll be sketching the person in the Ferris wheel with them. So I think that's a kind of a cool way to, you know, celebrate an artist, local artist, but then also, you know, do it in a cool way and up in the sky on a Ferris wheel. So I'm pretty excited about that. And nice. That's on Wednesday, I think 11 or 1.
0: Yeah, no, it was 11. It was for an hour or so.
1: Yeah, I think 11. And then also on Wednesday, we were trying something new. So it's going to be senior day as well, but then there's also going to be, it's also going to be Military Appreciation Day and First Responders Day, and that's $10 admission for Wednesday, all day for that, with an ID at the gate. So
0: very cool.
1: Nice little discount for America 250.
0: I like that.
1: Yeah.
0: All right, let's get to some of the big entertainment, grandstand entertainment. You mentioned the first day. Was that the Monster Trucks? No.
1: Yep.
0: Yeah. Monster Trucks. And then we've got the Bob sponsored tractor pulls coming back this year.
1: Yeah. So, yeah, Tuesday we have Monster Trucks. Wednesday for America 250 Day we have bull riding. And then the NTPA tractor pull is on Thursday and Friday. And then we have Saturday we have Colt Ford with Hayden Kaufman as a grandstand concert.
0: How about that?
1: Yeah. And then Sunday, obviously, can't miss it. The Demo Derby.
0: Yes. That is a staple.
1: Yeah. And all of these grandstand shows are included with gated admission. And also, there is free parking at the fairgrounds thanks to Federal.
0: Gotta love it. Yeah, it looks like you got great sponsorship from the community again this year. You got a lot of cool stuff planned. Lots of great food items, lots of great beverages, and there's more than just Colt Ford. You have lots of live music, I would imagine, throughout the fair.
1: Yeah, pretty much every stage will have a different act all day. We try to flip them, so, I mean, if one is, you know, going a little bit dark just for a turnover, the other stage will be going. We've been really trying to do that. But, yeah, we have Rebel Queens, we have Slam-A-Bama. We have Good for Gary. We have Stone Daisy. We have Atari, Chris Olsen's Memories of Elvis, Bitter Ned, Blackout, Shredding Flannel, and Three Wheel Drive, and more. I mean, those are just the ones I know off the top of my head here.
0: Well, that's pretty good off the top of your head. I'm impressed.
1: Yeah, with thanks.
0: Everything you got to remember right now, that's pretty good. So, one other thought for the Colt Ford with Hayden Kaufman. Can they get, can they upgrade and get closer and do that deal, pit pass or whatever you call it? Is that still available?
1: Yeah, so the grandstand show, for $15, you can sit in the bleachers, you know, for free at the, and just with gate admission. That's $15 for adults, $10 for kids. And then, which I don't know where else you're going to find a concert for $15, but if you know of any, send them my way, I'd love to go.
0: Right.
1: But if you want to upgrade, you can upgrade to the pit party pass, which is just on the track. And then if you want to upgrade further than that and you really want to, you know, get some sweat on you from Colt Ford, then VIP is the way to go. And those are available on our website. And you can also upgrade when you're there. If you really want, if you see a friend and you really want to go in there,
0: That's perfect. Yeah. All right. It's online, by the way. I'm on the website right now. Everything that Michaela's talking about can be found here. It's AnokaCountyFair.com. It all starts Tuesday on the fairgrounds in Anoka. How is the construction and getting in and out of the fairgrounds? Are we pretty smooth this year?
1: Yeah, surprisingly, we're smooth. I mean, I think it's going to be great. And then also, I mean, the weather, I mean, even though my workers are sweating today and this week, I mean, I'm pretty grateful for next week's forecast. So hopefully that stays the same. Everybody knock on some wood.
0: Right. I think it's going to be good and should be a little bit cooler. This heat wave can't go on forever, so it should be good shape. Always good to have you with us, Michaela. We appreciate our partnership with you and your team there. A lot of good people there at the Anoka County Fair, and we wish you nothing but the very best. Thanks for coming in today.
1: Thanks so much for having me. We'll see you at the fair.
0: It's always a pleasure. That's Michaela. She runs the Anoka County Fair. And, Jim, it starts next Tuesday. It's July 21st through the 26th for the Anoka County Fair.
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3: 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But here's the short version. If you've won in the last 60 days, put it in neutral.
0: Let's talk Hass and Sand and Gravel. 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They do answer the phone. A human person does answer the phone and answer your questions. And that place is hopping, and it's a wonderful family business here in Bob Country. 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
1: I've had girls and I've had women. You weren't the first and you probably won't be the last. But lady, after last night's loving, I bet my soul that you're the best.

0: Total Country, Bob FM, getting ready for the Bob Almanac. I see that we are one day at a time, Bonnie Franklin style, Valerie Bertinelli style, one day at a time. We are announcing, unveiling the homegrown artists that are going to be playing at the Bobtown stage. And you can check on Facebook at 3. It began a couple of days ago. We have since announced Bill Litzau and Andrea Lynn. There'll be a new one announced today. And again, that's on Facebook at 3 o'clock. Find out who's going to be playing at Bobtown on the Bobtown stage. I don't know if we have a name of the stage yet. It'll come out later, I'm sure, if we do.
1: Yeah.
0: And it's at Facebook. So check that out. The Bob Almanac is coming up.
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0: Everybody's been waiting for it. The Bob Almanac is here Wednesday, July 15th. We are approaching the midway mark of July. Already, we're getting close to 200 days into this year. Already, with it being the 196th day of the year. Back in 1912, many people regard him as the top athlete of the 1900s of the 20th century. Muhammad Ali is certainly probably in that discussion as well, and in many of the polls, just because of recency bias, as they call it, he beats out Jim Thorpe as the athlete of the century. But it was this date, 1912, Jim Thorpe won the gold medal in the decathlon and the Olympic Games in Stockholm, Sweden. Now, there was some, at some point in time, he was forced to give up his medals because it was found out that he played a few games of, like, semi-pro baseball or somewhere.
8: Yeah.
0: You remember this? And then they...
8: Yes, I remember that.
0: Yeah. And they reinstated a few years ago.
8: As they should.
0: Yes, it didn't make a whole lot of sense. Especially when you consider what's going on now in sports. We allow the professionals in the Olympics. 1912, Jim Thorpe. 1940 this date.
9: Robert Wadlow of Chicago, who at the ripe old age of 17 stands 8 feet 4 inches in his socks and incidentally seems to be quite beyond the reach of young women. 1940. Every time young Robert goes through a doorway, he scores a duck.
0: Yeah, he had a duck through just about every doorway. The guy lived to be just under 9 feet tall. He was 8 foot 11. The largest shoe that I see that he ever wore was 39. And that newsreel was done a few years before he passed away. He passed away on this date. Robert Wadlow, the tallest man ever, died at the day at the age of 22 this day. Yeah. By the time of his death, he had shrunk a little bit. He was 8 foot 10 and 1/10 inches.
8: That's amazing.
0: So he had lost a few inches, but not much. Maybe they measured him without his feet. I don't know, without his shoes or without his feet. He'd be shorter than two, wouldn't he? Standing on a couple of stumps.
8: Still be taller than anybody else.
0: He sure would be. So that's Robert Wadlow. And, of course, he was always one of the stop, the first stops when you'd get the Guinness Book of World Records. You'd want to see the tallest man and the guy with the longest mustache and the guy with the longest, the man from India with the longest fingernails, which are just gross.
8: Gross.
0: That was the state. 1940, Robert Wadlow passing away. The Giant of Alton, I think is what they called him, like Alton, Illinois is where he was from, kind of near Chicago. 1971, this date, President Nixon.
10: The meeting between the leaders of China and the United States is to seek the normalization of relations between the two countries and also to exchange views on questions of concern to the two sides.
0: Richard Nixon knew that only Nixon could go to China, and he announced that he would go to China. This date, 1971, he would then go, I believe, in 72, making an historic trip to the People's Republic of China.
8: That was a big deal.
0: Well, China was a big mystery. We know a whole lot more about China now than we did back then. But that was the state in 71, 2014.
11: Rocking a Target Field in Minneapolis, normally the home to the Twins, tonight the home to baseball's greatest players, the MLB All-Star pregame show on Fox. And it's sponsored by Chevrolet. The main concourse in right field by Arshad at Target Field. They are fired up to see the two.
0: Yes, the MLB All-Star game at Target Field. Remember, it was delayed a little bit by a storm, and then we got a rainbow out beyond the outfield bleachers.
8: Yes,
0: they're at Target
8: that
0: Field.
8: Beautiful.
0: 2014, the American League won, unlike the earlier two Major League Baseball All-Star games held in Minnesota. 65 and 85, the National League won both of those. But the American League came out on top, 5-3. The Twins representatives were Glenn Perkins and Kurt Suzuki, and they were the battery for the final out, which was kind of special.
8: That is good.
0: It definitely is. So that was a state.
8: Cool.
0: 2014 at Target Field, and then 10 years ago.
12: Jets overhead, the world watched in shock as a military coup unfolded in Turkey, a NATO country and ally of the West. The army attempted to put Turkey's main cities into lockdown.
0: It was a mess in Ankara on this date, the capital of Turkey. What were we calling Turkey during the World Cup when they played Turkey? They said maybe that's like the local pronunciation of Turkey, Turkey. They wanted us to say that because they didn't want to be associated with the, because since they were in America and Turkey is indigenous to the North American continent, they didn't want to be confused with the bird, which is a rather dumb bird. Tasty, but dumb.
8: Tasty, but dumb.
0: Yeah,
8: and not all that attractive either.
0: The coup attempt did not succeed this date, 2016, already into birthdays.
13: It's Marathon John.
14: Can't eat a marathon candy bar fast quick, Carl. It lasts a good long time. I'll show you.
13: Chocolate. And caramel.
14: And chewy. I told you. Nobody eats a marathon quick, Carl.
15: A marathon bar lasts a good long time.
0: John Wayne's son, he knew that you could make a marathon candy bar last a good couple of hours. Patrick Wayne did some acting. But for many people, he was best known as the character and the spokesperson for. He'd come in this clean white cowboy outfit in the Marathon candy bar commercials.
8: Sure.
0: Patrick Wayne, the son of John Wayne, is he John Wayne's oldest?
8: Yes,
0: 87.
8: John Wayne had him when he was 22 years old.
0: Yeah, young,
8: and he was a young man, and as he found out in Big Jake, the Duke did not like to be called Daddy.
0: No. Who's your daddy? Not John Wayne.
8: No.
0: Certainly not.
8: Daddy.
0: Patrick Wayne.
8: Call
0: so
8: me
0: what?
8: A lot of things.
0: Did he shoot him then?
8: No.
0: No, he
8: threw
0: didn't.
8: Him out of the saddle into a mud pit.
0: Well, that's where he belongs.
8: Yeah.
0: And then he quick had a marathon bar, and then he was done.
8: Right. Was
0: so Patrick Wayne, 87, here today. How about this gal? The voice of Linda Ronstadt here today. Still waiting for that biographical film with what's her name, Selena Gomez. Right? Is that her name, Selena Gomez? She's going to play.
8: So,
0: she's
8: going to
0: play Linda Ronstadt.
8: That's what we had heard.
0: But she's 80 today. She can't sing anymore. That's sad.
8: It is sad.
0: And it has been sad. I mean, she's 80 now. Who knows? Even if she had her voice, if she'd still be performing. But that's been over a decade now.
8: Yes.
0: I don't think she's been able to sing due to voice issues. No singing. Mostly drumming, but I think he's used his voice in the past, has he not? Artemis Pyle?
8: Mm-hmm.
0: He's been at RibFest more than once.
8: Yeah, he was there twice. Artemis Pyle band, the drummer that survived the Leonard Skinner plane crash.
0: Wouldn't you know it'd be the drummer that would survive, because they're tough.
8: They're tough.
0: Artemis Pyle, the drummer for Leonard Skinner, is 78. The body today.
16: Well, Chump Hogan! I think you've lost your mind. I think you're overlooking me. And I've been lying in the weeds waiting for this one, chump. And you know, there's a lot going on in the world. I've started a political movement. And the chants are rising up everywhere throughout the world of rock and wrestling. You know what the chants are, Jack Reynolds? Dump the chump. That's what the three people truly want. They want Jesse the Body Ventura, champion of the world. Not this paper champion, Chump Hogan. Hogan,
0: the incredible Chump Hogan, Chico Santana. He had a name for everybody. as Jesse the Body Ventura, the East-West connection, the Far East-West connection. And there was a little tease to his political career.
8: Yes.
0: He was talking about he's getting into the political realm, a political movement. Dump the chump. Jesse Ventura, 75, became our governor, of course, there in, what was that, 1998?
8: I believe it was.
0: He shocked the world, and he really did. Yeah, Jesse Ventura is 75. We just had the other guy from Lost. Was it yesterday?
17: I'm an ordinary man, Jack. Meat and potatoes. I live in the real world. I'm not a big believer in magic. But this place is different.
0: I think I even mentioned Locke. Terry O'Quinn, who played Locke, he was the bald guy on Lost. Yesterday we had Jack, the other guy in that scene. Terry O'Quinn from Lost. He's been in JAG and Alias and other things.
8: The new Hawaii Five-O.
0: He was in the new Hawaii Five-O.
8: Yes, he was.
0: Terry O'Quinn. What role did he play? Is he a bad guy?
8: He started out, he was a good guy, but then at the very end, I think they killed him off.
0: And
8: they turned him into a traitor or a bad guy, I think, if I remember it correctly.
0: Terry O'Quinn is 74 today. Lead singer of Ambrosia.
8: Oh, nice.
0: Late 70s into the early 80s, light rock. That's how much I feel for you, baby. So smooth, so easy. That's the epitome of yacht rock.
8: It sure is.
0: David Pack is 74. Here we got some disco. And I didn't know she was Cajun. Action. You can't help but want to boogie when you hear that song. I love the nightlife out in the disco round. Alicia Bridges.
8: Has to get you toe tapping and moving a little
0: easily,
8: bit. For sure.
0: Easily. That's 73 for her today. You have something to say?
8: I would bet it's TV theme time, Jim.
0: And the TV theme is for Charles in Charge, Willie Ames. He and Scott Baio. You know, they were in that movie Zapped. And then they decided, oh, they're a good team. Let's do a TV show. And it lasted 6 or 7 seasons on CBS. But I never watched it because Scott Baio was always Chachi and Willie Ames was always Tommy Bradford from Eight Is Enough. So I just couldn't buy them in another sitcom, I got to be honest.
8: Yeah.
0: Although Nicole Eggert was very nice looking. That's Willie Ames, who's 66 today. Forrest Whitaker's had a wonderful career.
18: Is he all right?
19: No, Phil. He's not all right. Man does not refer to Pat Boone as a beautiful genius if things are all right.
0: Remember he was Garlic in Good Morning Vietnam.
8: Yes, he was.
0: And you knew that Adrian Cronauer lost his mind because he called Pat Boone an unrecognized and a misunderstood genius, I think might have been the quote there.
8: Right.
0: But Forrest Whitaker, a lot of movies. He does a lot of directing and producing and acting. He is 65 today.
20: Freeze! Everybody freeze! Nobody move! All of you, eat the floor! Now!
0: How do you like your floor prepared, Neil? Do you like it medium rare? Medium? Yeah. Okay, eat the floor. That's Brigitte Nielsen. She's the tall blonde in a lot of those 80 movies. Remember Cobra, Rocky IV? I mean, she was with Sylvester Stallone there for a while, and Dolph Lundgren, and she was in Rocky IV. She was Dolph Lundgren's girlfriend, right? Who was, what was the name of the... what was his boxing name in Rocky IV? Is Dolph Lundgren. Ivan Drago.
8: Yeah.
0: Brigitte Nielsen today. Tall lady. She's 63.
21: You're treasure hunters, aren't you?
22: We're more like treasure protectors.
21: Mr. Brown, I have personally seen the back of the Declaration of Independence, and I promise you the only thing there is a notation that reads, Original Declaration of Independence
22: dated 4th July, 1776. Yes, ma'am.
0: I'm going to steal the Declaration of Independence. There's Diane Kruger, who eventually became the girlfriend and wife of Nicolas Cage in those movies. Then they got divorced, and then I think they got back together again.
8: They got back together.
0: Yeah, Diane Kruger.
8: German. Very good.
0: She started out. She started out as a German-born ballerina,
2: right.
0: Then a model, and then an actress. And there she is in National Treasure. She's
8: I thought
0: 50.
8: She was great.
0: Yeah, very nice. Rapper of the day, Jim Jones, is 50. Not to be confused with the guy who got the people to drink the grape Flavor-Aid. Again, it's not Kool-Aid, it was Flavor-Aid there at Jonestown. Jim Jones, rapper of the day. What a name. I think that's the best rapper name of all.
8: It
0: Jim Jones. Simple, but genius. Jim Jones is 50 today, and one more.
3: Hello, Pete. My name is Sheldon Cooper, and I would like to know what changed in your white sandwich loaf to make it taste different.
4: Sheldon, hang up the phone. It's dinner time.
3: Be right there, Mom. I'm doing battle with corporate America. I'm sorry.
0: Young Sheldon. Sheldon Cooper was a spinoff from The Big Bang Theory. Now they got another spinoff then of Young Sheldon. They're spinning off. It's kind of like Norman Lear when they were spinning off the spinoffs, how Good Times became. They were a spinoff of a spinoff. Ian Armitage, Young Sheldon, is 18 today.
8: All right, gone but not forgotten today. Do you have a Rembrandt painting? He produced more than 650 oil paintings and 2,000 drawings.
0: That's all.
8: The artiste named Rembrandt, born on this day, 1706. Can you recite 'Twas the Night Before Christmas? Many of us can. And the guy who wrote it was poet Clement Moore, born on this day, 1779. Herb Sargent, Emmy Award-winning comedy writer, was a big part of Saturday Night Live and The Dennis Miller Show. He was born on this day, 1923. Kind of a weaker list today, but you have to appreciate the acting chops and the football prowess of one Alex Karras, born on this day, 1935.
23: Mongo, why would Hedley Lamarr care about where the choo-choo goes?
24: Don't know. Mongo only pawn in game of life.
0: That's Hedley.
8: One of the great and many memorable quotes.
0: Plus he
8: from Blazing
0: out,
8: Saddles.
0: Punched out a horse.
8: He did.
0: That's impressive.
8: He did indeed. Yes.
0: And we did establish last week or the week before, big star for the Detroit Lions.
8: Yes, he was. Defensive lineman for the Lions and, of course, starred in Webster and some other things. Yeah. Alex Karras, a former football player turned actor, 1935. We have more TV theme time here for Jan Michael Vincent, born on this day, 1944. Is this Airwolf?
0: Yeah, you know it is. CBS needed an answer to Knight Rider over on NBC, so they said, well, instead of having a talking car, let's have a talking, supercharged helicopter.
8: Right. And we bring in Jan Michael Vincent to star in it. He was in quite a few other movies and shows, and I believe he was in an episode of Gunsmoke.
0: I did see that notation. There was a notation. Yes. He was on an early 1970s episode of Gunsmoke, Neil.
8: Yeah, his uncle kills his dad.
0: No.
8: And then he goes out in search of him. I believe that is the episode. Jan Michael Vincent, born on this day, 1944. And actor Franklin Seals, he was Dexter Stuffins on Silver Spoons. You may remember that. He was born on this day, 1952. They're all gone, but not forgotten.

0: Cowboy Kovas was left off today by your staff.
1: That's unfortunate.
0: Of course, he perished in that plane crash.
1: With Patsy
0: Cline, Hawkshaw Hawkins, and Cowboy Kovas. Sad, that was back in 63. He's going to a turkey fry or turkey cook or whatever it is in the beginning of this thing. That's where I want to go. So that's Cowboy Kovas 1913. That now concludes the list. We're good to go now.
1: They're all gone, but not forgotten.
0: Again, the All Request Lunch Hour live at Sundance. Well, you can come out today and have some fun, have some good food. I might be getting the egg rolls, I think, among the specials. I think that's what I'm going to go with. Would you like to go with Bellamy Brothers, Let Your Love Flow, Patty Loveless Hurt Me Bad, or What Kind of Gone from Chris Cagle?
1: You know, since I saw Chris Cagle for the first time, let's
0: Where
1: do that.
0: Where was that? That
1: was
0: Lake
1: at Lake's
0: Gym. Oh, yeah. Okay. Well, let's do it. Yeah. Here we go.
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hit music there for Tracy Lawrence. Was that his first one? I think it was. 1991, Sticks and Stones, part of a Bobathon as we get a no-repeat workday started on your Wednesday. Neil here till 10 o'clock. Appreciate your company, folks. We're going to do a Bob Classic from Loretta Lynn. Speaking of that, I hear I'm in the Bob Classic vault this Sunday. I always look forward to that. Now it's Ronnie Millsap.

0: Tennessee.
1: Chris Stapleton. Tennessee whiskey. His version of Tennessee whiskey. We move on at 9:34. Be careful of what you ask for, George. I'm not very good, man.

That's Alabama with a 40-hour week. On your way to a 40-hour week, are you? Or beyond? 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Hey, by the way, our homegrown artist spotlight on Haley James. Love Your Life. 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

0: Faith, that is music from Lionel Cartwright here this morning, and that's the word. We're going to wrap up a long stretch of tunes that we call a Bobathon to kick off the No Repeat Workday on your Wednesday. Jeff Jones is going to be in next. He'll take you up until the live all-request lunch hour. Jim's going to be set up at Sundance Entertainment Center. Good to be indoors on a hot Wednesday, so come on out for great food, great fun. Win a prize or two, and always have great food and great service at Sundance. We love being out there, and we love to see you at the All Request Lunch Hour here today. Speaking of things going on this Sunday, it's a Makers and Growers Sunday in Maple Lake. This is always a lot of fun. I've been to many of these. If you are, it's a farmer's market and a whole lot more that they do one Sunday a month in Maple Lake. And it is going on this Sunday, and I believe the hours are 10 to 2 for that. So put that on your calendar. Of course, it's Bees on the Rivers Rib Fest this weekend, Friday the Bob Pre-Party with Raised on Radio. That's a free event and a ticketed event on Saturday with T.G. Shepherd, Janie Fricke, and the headliner Tracy Bird. All-you-can-eat chicken and rib dinner. It's a big time in Watertown at Bees on the River, and we're looking forward. I'm very much looking forward to being a part of that event here this weekend. And a week from tomorrow, put it on your calendar for the Summerfield Amphitheater in St. Michael. It's Bob Night at Summerfield. Chris Hockey Band is going to be performing. Chris Hockey and friends, he's got some special guests coming in. The Minnesota Veterans Food Pantry is going to be there. We're going to help them raise awareness, food, and funds to make sure that no veteran in our state goes to bed hungry. We'll be talking more about that with Tom Lyons on Friday here on the Bob Morning Show at about 8:20. And we're also going to have Doug and Melody from the Butchery of Maple Lake out with their grill cooking up food, so you'll be able to get a great meal. Cold beverage, bring your lawn chair and enjoy some great music. That is 1 week from tomorrow at the Summerfield Amphitheater in St. Michael. We cannot wait. Some of the things happening, all listed on our website at mybobcountry.com on the events calendar. And I would thank you to Michaela from the Anoka County Fair for coming in earlier today talking about the fair. It starts next Tuesday. And tomorrow, Troy from the Wright County Fair is going to be on. We'll talk to Troy about his fair. That is tomorrow during the Bob Morning Show. Have a great Wednesday. We'll see you at Sundance. If not, back here tomorrow with Jim a little before 7. Most of all, we appreciate you putting your knob on Bob, everybody.
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Good morning, Jeff Jones with you. Welcome to the day after the MLB All-Star Game. Sports fans would recognize it as the widely regarded dead day without any of the big four sports playing a single game. The rest of us just call it

0: Emmylou Harris, Cinnabon Classics, Sweet Dreams of You. Lord knows we don't need any more reasons to become paranoid these days, but this cyclosporiasis outbreak is at least worth cleaning up. You know, it's the outbreak of explosive when you're sliding into first, then you feel a little burst. Yeah? Okay. As of right now, there haven't been any cases in Minnesota, so hey, thumbs up on that. On top of that, doctors are saying some people won't even report it because they'll get over it themselves without realizing they've even had it. But if you are traveling to Michigan anytime soon, which is where this all seems to be really centered out of, maybe bring your own salads.
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Well, now that the haze of wildfire smoke is beginning to drift into our lives, man, it's going to be an absolutely terrible day to be outside for virtually any reason whatsoever. 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The heat index is at that oppressive stage. 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

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Now, I'm not trying to say anything negative about that holy color that is John Deere green, but there was that whole 10-year mandate now that John Deere officially has to allow you to fix your own tractor.

0: Ariel on Total Country, Bob FM. Just keep thinking about how crispy and crunchy my lawn was looking last night. Ugh. It'll come to an end eventually. The extreme heat warning still in effect until 9 tomorrow night. This look at the MyBobCountry.com Weather Center. 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Sunny, some patchy smoke this afternoon. 94 down to around 72 tonight. Partly cloudy skies. Sunny, 93 tomorrow.
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3: In Luke 15, there are three parables Jesus tells about things that are lost. A lost sheep whose shepherd leaves the other 99 safely behind until he finds that one. A widow with 10 coins who loses one and sweeps it and cleans her entire house high and low until she finds that coin. And a lost son who has run away from his family with half the inheritance, blows it all, but whose father still scans the horizon longing for the return of that wayward child. All three stories conclude with a celebration. But those celebrations are the punchlines to Jesus' story. In the same way, there is rejoicing in heaven, Jesus says, over one sinner who repents. There are so many ways for us to understand and to experience being lost and feeling what it means to be lost. Beloved in Christ, trust and believe that Jesus, like that shepherd,

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Jeff Jones with you. Am I the one that's going crazy? The House of Representatives just passed a bill that would lock daylight savings time as permanent. You know, no more falling back or springing ahead. We're here. You just have to deal with it. Now it's headed to the Senate for a vote. I mean, I swear this already happened a few years ago, but they didn't actually enact the dang

0: Andy Atkins on Total Country Bob FM. Jeff Jones here with your daily dad joke. It requires a little bit of setup because it happened in real life. Last night at dinner, before we prayed, so before anybody could eat, my four-year-old, Francis, says, "But I'm so hungry." And from the other side of the table, Floyd smirks and says, "Hi, so hungry. I'm Floyd." I'm very proud of him.
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Wouldn't you know it, it's Wednesday. 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

0: Waylon Jennings, and Bob Plasek, and Only Daddy That'll Walk the Line. Actually started my walk with my dog about an hour earlier than I did yesterday. And it was, as soon as the sun came up, too hot. Here we are with the extreme heat warning continuing until tomorrow night. This look at the MyBobCountry.com Weather Center brought to you by the Logan Company. 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Patchy smoke this afternoon. Sunny, 94. Down to 71. Partly cloudy tonight. Mostly sunny tomorrow, 93.
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Billy Ray Cyrus on Total Country Bob FM. That's actually a good reminder. Bob Knight at the Summerfield Amphitheater is next Thursday. 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
1: The local Maple Grove economy is about to get a huge boost. It's the All Request Lunch Hour. Hello, everybody. Welcome. Thank you for coming back. Here, it's been 2 weeks already, and we're back here at Maple Grove. We're at Sundance, of course, the entertainment capital of Maple Grove, and they have bowling. Now, people are out there golfing, and I'll be honest, I have golfed in hotter and more muggy weather conditions than this. So this is really nothing. This is good golf weather, to be honest. The greens are nice and soft and receptive. I've golfed in Mississippi, Alabama, Georgia, those spots in the summer. Give it up. It's like this for a month and a half. So come on out. We're air-conditioned here at the bar and grill area at Sundance. Or if you want to come in and do some activities indoors in air conditioning, the bowling center is open here as well, Monday through Friday. Open bowling on the weekends as well at Sundance Entertainment Center. 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Mike from Plymouth, when's the last time you had the kickoff song, Mike? It's been a long time. He's one of the originals on the VIP table for years, decades, and

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Thank you, Terry from Corcoran, for your continued patronage of the All Request Lunch Hour. Marlene from St. Michael is here today. She's knee deep in something. It's probably John's fault, Bob FM.

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1: The only two things in life that make it worth living is guitars, tune good, and firm feeling women.

Al making a visit today. Al from Brake and Equipment, Northeast Minneapolis. Hello, Al. Thanks for coming today. A little Waylon and Willie, Bob FM. Now for Fireball Phil from Crazy Grandma. He's out on the

0: Not one, but two requests for that exact song. Glenn Campbell and Gentle on My Mind, Bob FM. Pauly from Big Lake. Mark, who I think lives here, he requested that as well, live here from Sundance Entertainment Center. Bob FM, and it's brought to you by Pomerlo Team, JPW Realty, Twin Cities. Back in studio tomorrow, and a week from today, I'll be back out at Bees on the River Rib Fest coming up this Saturday, and then I'll be there at Bees on the River on Wednesday for another live all-request lunch hour here on Bob FM. Weekly food specials, lunch and dinner here today. Sundance Entertainment Center, rest of this week. The chicken and vegetable pot stickers, the Southwest chicken egg rolls, and the beef taco salad. Both the egg rolls and the pot stickers get thumbs up from me. So two thumbs, that means two dishes for the weekly food specials. And we're running, we mentioned, when it's hot like this, it's perfect to come and enjoy some indoor air-conditioned bowling. And we do have a Bob special for bowling if you'd like to come here Monday through Friday during open bowling time. Just mention Bob FM, and if you purchase one game of bowling at the regular price, you'll get a second game of bowling free here at Sundance Entertainment Center and Total Country Bob FM. Jay and his demolition crew are here today. They're doing some damage on some buildings here on the grounds, and they're either doing a good job or the building was always invisible. So they're doing a good job, the demolition crew. We got a song for them coming up. The Oak Ridge Boys on the way. The all-request lunch here on Bob.
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1: Kenny Rogers and Ruby for Spud. Turning her love around and heading to Sundance today for the All Request Lunch Hour. And for the youngest person in the audience today, Noah. Noah's here today. Here's your song.
2: Well, I left Kentucky back in 49 and went to Detroit working on assembly line. The first year they had me putting wheels on Cadillacs. 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

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The transmission was a 53, and the motor turned out to be a 73, and when we tried to put in the bolts, all the holes were gone.

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there, Red Rider. 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You might say I went right up to the factory and picked it up. 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

That's how Jim from Big Lake is staying cool in this heat. He's holding on to two long neck bottles. Total Country Bob FM. Happy wedding anniversary here, the 45th for Anna and Jim from Champlin. Here's a good anniversary song, Lone Star from Sundance, Bob FM.

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3: Every morning at the mine, you could see him arrive. He stood 6'6" and weighed 245, kind of broad at the shoulder and narrow at the hip.

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And if you spoke at all, he just said hi to Big John. Somebody said he came from New Orleans, where he got in a fight over a Cajun queen, and a crashing blow from a huge right hand sent a Louisiana fella.

line when a timber cracked and men started crying. 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

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Now there's only one left down there to save Big John. With Jackson Timbers, they started back down. 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

0: Wrapping it up with the Statler Brothers for Kurt. It's the All Request Lunch Hour. Closing it out here from Sundance Entertainment Center, brought to you by the Pomerleau team. Back here at Sundance, remember that special Bob FM bowling special that we got going here? When it's hot, come on indoors and have some fun bowling here. Or if you want to brave the heat, like I said before, really for golf is ideal conditions. Ideal for golf, and they are golfing. Their guys are golfing. They were out here grabbing a sandwich and heading out for the second half of the nine here at Sundance Entertainment Center. A week from today, I'll be at Bees on the River again for another on location all request lunch hour right here on Bob in studio tomorrow. Talk to you then.
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Brooks and Dunn on Total Country Bob FM. Jeff Jones back with you. Welcome to the afternoon. Now, these three Minnesota ice cream shops that are in the running for the best ice cream in the country got me wondering, what ice cream shop would you say is worth driving across town or even farther for? Now, this is the Minnesota news that we need to be focusing on during a heat wave, and I'm willing to personally investigate these locations, but only because journalism requires sacrifice. Stress.

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Please forgive me for not knowing this. I don't watch an awful lot of old sitcoms. I just learned that Steve Warner was responsible for the theme song for Who's the Boss?

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You ever sat in the backyard until the bats come out? Well, if you do it this weekend, researchers are asking to help count bats so that we can figure out how they're doing around these parts. I do remember when I was at camp as a counselor at Green Lake Bible Camp in Spicer, when we'd be out in the woods at campfire time, we'd throw sticks in the air, watch the bats.

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If you did miss it on Real Talk Outdoors, Mark Fisher and Al Linder joined Larry Hansen to honor the late, great Tom Newstrom. And the Four Outdoorsmen had Ron Shera, Jason Mitchell, and Tony Roach on as well. 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

0: Alabama, on Total Country Bob FM. There have been some pretty good pictures that have come in for this hardest working boot giveaway. 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I know how procrastination goes. Just do it now. Then you don't have to worry about remembering it later.
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2: Hi, I'm Pastor Sue Wallager from Zion in Anoka. Colossians 3. Therefore, as God's chosen ones, holy and beloved, clothe yourselves with compassion, kindness, humility, meekness, and patience. So Colossians paints a picture of what life with Christ should look like. Paul says we are God's chosen, holy and beloved people. And because of that, we are to clothe ourselves with compassion, kindness, humility, meekness, and patience. These qualities are not just feelings. They are everyday choices. When conflict comes, we are called to forgive just as Christ forgives us. And above everything else, we are to put on love, because love holds everything together in harmony. 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
12: Hi, I'm Jeff Jones, and this is Today in Country Music History for Wednesday, July 15th. 2026. In 1913, born on this day in Jefferson Township, Ohio, was Lloyd Estill Copus, better known as Cowboy Copus, who had the 1960 number one hit, Alabama. In 1946, born on this day in Tucson, Arizona, was Linda Ronstadt, who has won 11 Grammy Awards and 2 Academy of Country Music Awards. In 2003, Johnny Cash made his first public appearance since the funeral for his wife, June Carter. It also turned out to be his last ever public performance. Along with son John Carter Cash, he performed Folsom Prison Blues, Ring of Fire, and Understand Your Man. Songs that were spending their first day at number one on the country charts include Bye Bye Love by the Everly Brothers in 1957, Made in Japan by Buck Owens in 1972, Only One Love in My Life by Ronnie Millsap began a 3-week run at number one in 1978, and In a Letter to You by Eddie Raven in 1989. And that's Today in Country Music History for Wednesday, July 15th, 2026.

How old do you think I am? He said. 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He said, I turned 65 about 11 months ago. 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

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Now it's old dogs and children and watermelon wine.

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1: Tom T. Hall with the Bob Classic and Old Dogs Children and Watermelon Wine. Autobiographical, actually. That story really happened to him. But that's a story for the Bob Classic Vault, Sundays at 11. 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Partly cloudy tonight. Lows around 71. Still some patchy fog. Smoke hanging around. Tomorrow, sunny, 93.
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Carrie Underwood on Total Country, Bob FM. Jeff Jones here. You heard Minneapolis has earned the number 3 spot on the list of the fittest cities in America. Arlington, Virginia is the top, followed by Washington, D.C. If only I hadn't just signed a pledge to not make political jokes on the air.

The Judds on Total Country, Bob FM. How about a Bob night out at the Summerfield Amphitheater? A rare performance of the Chris Hockey Band on Thursday the 23rd. And we're teaming up to help the Minnesota Veterans Pantry. 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
5: This is Mitch Gordon from Mitch Gordon and the Unleaded Band. And I've turned my

homegrown artist, the Hell Country Truckers, and their song On Sale in the Homegrown Artist Spotlight, thanks to Blaze Credit Union. Let's blaze your trail together. And on the Blaze Credit Union stage in Bobtown, the homegrown artists are being revealed one at a time. Now, to this point, Bill Litsow has been announced, Andrea Lynn has been announced, and this morning, homegrown artist Haley James announced as she is playing on the 29th. That'd be that Saturday. The first Saturday of the fair. Check out who is playing on the Bob Country Facebook page. All will be revealed in the

0: Marty Stewart on Total Country, Bob FM. Somehow, Minnesota has found a way to make breathing outside feel like standing over a campfire inside of a sauna. 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Some patchy smoke through the evening, mainly in 106 territory. Down at 71 tonight, mostly sunny. Highs around 93. Some patchy smoke tomorrow, too. Sunny 95 on Friday.
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It's about a half a billion tonight for the Powerball. 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

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Good afternoon and welcome to Rush Hour Relief. Brandon Backstrom here with you. And speaking of Randy Travis, you know, he just released his newest single. It's called Fish On, a toe-tap and country tune with fiddles and guitars. 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

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That's today's Hassan Sand and Gravel 330 Throwdown. The choice is yours. Which song did you like more? 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

little boy in a baseball hat stands in the field with his ball and bat. Says, I am the greatest

0: 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Tonight, partly cloudy. We could be seeing some smoke here in 106.1 territory. Lows in the low 70s tonight. Tomorrow, mostly sunny with some patchy smoke throughout the day. Highs around 93. Friday, sunny. Highs around 95.
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Bayou Boys, Total Country, Bob FM, Brandon Backstrom here with you, and it's results time for the Hassan Sand and Gravel 330 Throwdown. Back-to-back tunes from Clint Black today, State of Mind versus Put Yourself in My Shoes. And it was actually pretty close today. 57% of Bob Country said State of Mind is better than Put Yourself in My Shoes. State of Mind is actually one of my favorite Clint Black tunes, but my favorite part of it always gets cut from the radio. It's that

0: of Sick Blues. 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And just a heads up, Bob Knight is coming to Summerfield Amphitheater at Les Music Room in St. Michael. 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

Toby Keith, Total Country, Bob FM, Brandon Backstrom here with you for Rush Hour Relief, thanks to Pioneer Equipment Rental in Mayer. And if you've been following along with my adventure this week, you know it wasn't off to the best of starts. On Monday, I broke my favorite coffee mug. I should have taken that as an omen, because then on Tuesday, I woke up to no air conditioning. I did get the AC pumping again last night, so I woke up to a nice and cool house today. I didn't break anything. My car started as expected. So, all in all, Wednesday, going pretty good.

brother jukebox? I call him Jim Erickson. He is your own personal jukebox every weekday at noon with the All Request Lunch Hour. Let Jim know what you want to hear on the Bob FM Talk, Text, and Request line, 763-450-0100, or just shoot him an email, jim@mybobcountry.com.

0: 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Tonight, partly cloudy skies. We could be looking at some smoke, most likely in just the 106.1 territory. Lows in the lower 70s tonight. Tomorrow, mostly sunny with some patchy smoke through the day. Highs around 93. Friday, even hotter. Sunny. Highs around 95.
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Over on the Bob Country Facebook page today, the question is, have you ever met a celebrity? And if so, tell us who. You know, you never know who you're going to run into out there. This is quite a list of names. Lots of country music artists, obviously. Some athletes. Lots of actors. But some absolute legends like Sean Connery, Gene Simmons from Kiss, the cast of Happy Days. This is a pretty fun list. If you've met a celebrity, head on over to the Bob Country Facebook page and tell us about your experience. I've met a good handful of celebrities, but I think my favorite is Chubby Checker. He was playing a street dance in Annandale back in 1997. After the show, we went up to him and said, hey, I'm sure you get this a lot, but if you're tired of being on the road and you want to just relax for a nice evening, we got a cabin just a couple miles away, and you're more than welcome to join us. Fully expecting Chubby to say thanks, but no thanks. But instead, he said yes. Him and his entire crew came and hung out at our cabin. We took him fishing and tubing behind the boat, had a nice fire at the end of the evening. It was just a blast, and that's where I learned

0: And it's Tory Merle, The Fight Inside of Me, Total Country Bob FM. That is a Bob classic. And there's a good chance that you got a classic pair of work boots at home that have seen some better days. 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

0: Big dreams in a small town. 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Partly cloudy skies tonight. Could be looking at some patchy smoke in the evening, mostly just in 106.1 territory. Lows in the lower 70s tonight. Tomorrow, mostly sunny with some patchy smoke through the day. Highs around 93. Friday, sunny. Highs around 95.
1: 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If you've won in the last 60 days, put it in neutral.
2: Hi, I'm Pastor Mike Pancoast from Zion Lutheran Church in Anoka, Minnesota. I'm a dog guy. I've had dogs my whole life. I've lived with everything from wiener dogs and spaniels to terriers. I've lived with big dogs and small dogs, dogs that were particularly well-behaved and wanted to please us, as well as one particular dog who earned the label the worst dog in the world. What's mind-boggling to me is that all these companions in my life are basically the same species as a timber wolf. What incredible diversity is on display in God's creation. This past Sunday, the church across the globe celebrated the festival of Pentecost, sometimes called the church's birthday. According to Acts 2, people from all over the known world were in Jerusalem that day for a Jewish festival 50 days after Passover that at least in part commemorated God's giving to Moses the Ten Commandments. Jesus' disciples were there too, waiting on the Holy Spirit he had promised to them before he ascended into heaven and was taken from their sight. Here's the thing. When that Holy Spirit was made visible on that day of Pentecost, suddenly those disciples were able to communicate in ways that the diversity of the world gathered in Jerusalem could understand in their own languages. It wasn't just a wink and a nod toward the diversity of humanity. It was an inclusion of all of that in the good news of Jesus Christ. When I was a kid, one of the songs I learned in Sunday school proclaimed, "Jesus loves the little children, all the children of the world, red and yellow, black and white, they are precious in his sight. Jesus loves the little children of the world, and he still does." Tune in to traditional worship from Zion Lutheran Church in Anoka every Sunday morning at 9 a.m. on Bob FM, or find us at zionanoka.org.
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3: 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An additional $25 loan origination fee will be charged at the time of loan closing, which may increase the final APR. Rates are subject to change without notice. 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
3: 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And old boots, cheap sunglasses, and faded jeans. 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

0: homegrown artist Papa Bear Norton in the Homegrown Artist Spotlight, thanks to Blaze Credit Union. Let's blaze your trail together. And we're already well underway blazing our trail to the Great Minnesota Get-Together, getting all the final pieces in place for Bobtown on Judson Avenue, right across from the Coliseum on the south side of the fair. And every day of the Minnesota State Fair, we got live music from 3 to 4 with an incredible lineup of homegrown artists. And we just started revealing them this week. On Monday, we let you know that Bill Litzau will be playing opening day of the fair. On day two, Andrea Lynn will be playing. And announced today, Haley James will be taking the stage on day three, August 29th. You can follow along with all of the artist reveals on the Bob Country Facebook page. Who do you think is going to be playing next?
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0: George Jones with the Bob Classic, She Thinks I Still Care. And another Jones, Jeff Jones, he brings you Today in Country Music History twice every day on Bob FM, first at 1:45 and then again at 9:45, just in case you missed it.
1: Have you ever wondered what God's plan is for your life, or even if he has one? Maybe you've prayed about it, maybe you've asked others for an answer, but have you gone to the Bible to see if God has already given you a written answer? There's many options today to seek those answers. One is just simply go to Google and type in verses on God's plan for me, or type in verses on anxiety, or verses on fear, and you'll find sites that'll point you directly to the verses in the Bible that'll help you. And then don't just read the individual verse, but read those around it to get it in context. God has written you answers to questions you haven't even begun to think of. It's an exciting journey. 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

0: 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Tonight, partly cloudy skies. We could be looking at some patchy smoke as well. Lows in the lower 70s. Tomorrow, mostly sunny with some patchy smoke through the day. Highs around 93. Friday, sunny with highs around 95. That's it for me. Have a great rest of your night, everybody. I'll be back here with you at 3 o'clock tomorrow. Until then, peace.
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Brandon got me tonight before he headed out of here. He said, DK, they just caught a murderer in the north end of town. I said, really? He said, yes, the murderer had two butts. I said, what? He said, yes, the murderer had two butts. He was an assassin.